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0: 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Here's some new modern

She'll be alright. 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

She'll be alright. 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

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All proceeds from this event will benefit 92.9 CZU's Christmas Wish as our listeners golf the beautiful Coeur d'Alene Resort Golf Course. 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

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And this year is a complete set. 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

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Sweet like justice, karma is a queen. 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

0: Monday morning on Joey and Lauren, your date ends up standing in your front yard. 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
1: 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And it's Monday morning, makeup or breakup at 7:30, right here on 9.

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0: Today, we're blessed to have Tyler from Bison Tire, then Airway Heights in Davenport, here in the studio. Welcome.
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All proceeds from this event will benefit 92.9 CZU's Christmas Wish as our listeners golf the beautiful Coeur d'Alene Resort Golf Course. 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